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3: Scott Kay with the Rock Notes. Paul McCartney says he possesses an unreleased Prince recording of The Long and Winding Road and wants the late musician's estate to authorize its release. Speaking on to BBC, McCartney explained how Prince's personal photographer shared the rehearsal recording several years after Prince's 2016 death. McCartney described the version as kind of rocky with a really good guitar work. Paul said the two musicians never knew each other well. Prince's vault contains thousands of unreleased songs, with the estate occasionally sharing selections. Matter of fact, last month they released With This Tear from a previously unreleased album project, with more vault material, they say, expected later this year. Billy Idol has announced additional support acts for his 2026 It's a Nice Day to Tour Again summer tour. Devo will be joining during August dates, including Scranton, Uncasville, Syracuse, and former Bengals member Susanna Hoffs will be supporting September shows in St. Louis, Grand Rapids, and Kansas City. The tour also features a five-show Hot in the City Tonight residency at Las Vegas' Fountain Blue. He played Stir Cove back on September of 2015 and played here in Lincoln at the Pinewood Bowl on May 16th of 2024. So he has nothing on this tour so far in this state. The White House has revealed the musical lineup for the Freedom 250 Great American State Fair. This is not one day. It's a 16-day concert series that begins on June 25th as part of celebrations marking America's 250th. Headlined by longtime MAGA supporter Vanilla Ice, the roster also includes surviving member of the disgraced duo Milli Vanilli, CNC Music Factory, Martina McBride, The Commodores, Poison's Bret Michaels, Flo Rida, and others. Notably absent from the current lineup is Kid Rock, though organizers promise many more acts, so he'll most likely be just choppered in by the U.S. Army.
4: Get to the chopper!
3: That's right, Dutch. And those are your Rock Notes. I'm Scott Kay.
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0: Hi, it's Jill St. James. 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
3: 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Are you kidding me?
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2: And welcome to the year of 1974. After several decades of deciding just how we're going to do this thing, in June of 74, the first UPC scanner is installed at a Marsh's supermarket in Troy, Ohio. And one of the first products to have a barcode, beep beep, tells you what the price is, a packet of Wrigley's gum. The famous skeleton Lucy is discovered in Ethiopia, believed to be the oldest living humanoid skeleton found so far 4 million years ago. Tornadoes in the east, south, and midwest will kill approximately 315. Inflation continues to spiral out of control around the world as the global recession deepens. OPEC will end the oil embargo it began in 73. However, the 55-mile-an-hour speed limit is imposed to preserve gas usage across the U.S. Now we're just crawling along. In 1974, and after the findings of the Watergate investigation, our president will go on TV to say,
4: "Therefore, I shall resign the presidency effective at noon tomorrow. Vice President Ford will be sworn in as president at that hour in this office."
2: All right. Well, down in Birmingham, they love the governor. Woo, woo, woo. So says Lynyrd Skynyrd in 74. I will.

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1: Ladies and gentlemen, the Dean Martin Comedy Hour presents a special 90-minute roast with tonight's guests, Dan Rowan, Dick Martin, Joey Bishop, Cliff Robertson, Lauren Green, Kelly Savala, Rich Little, Bob Newhart, Foster Brook, Nipsey Russell, Pat Henry, Charlie Callis, Carol Channing, Phyllis Diller, and your roastmaster, Dean Martin, and tonight's very special man of the week, Mr. Don Rickles.
2: It's 1974.

0: love that new band out of England. They're called Bad Company, and their first record is almost like a best of, man. Just a lot of great tunes off there, two or three hits, and that there, my favorite, for a band that sings about themselves, traveling and playing from town to town. Even James Taylor's got one, couple of three of those. But that's one of my favorites of all time. Moving on, 1974, the year today here. On the 10 at 10, we're watching a lot of fun television shows in 74, like Kung Fu, The Price is Right, The Waltons, Kojak, $6 Million Man, Happy Days makes its debut. There was Little House on the Prairie and The Rockford Files, Rhoda, Columbo, All in the Family. And, J.J. Walker just walked in on the show. Good time.
1: Hey, y'all, what's happening?
2: Oh, hi, J.J. How'd your job interview turn out?
1: Well, Ma, there's good news and bad news. The bad news is somebody got hired just before me. The good news is I got myself a date with the personnel director. So while she's going over my forms, I will be going over her forms.
0: Here's an interview that, didn't go as good as J.J. Walker's. It's Sugarloaf, Jerry Corbetta, his Hammond B3 organ, and Don't Call Us, We'll Call You in 1974.

0: It's 1974. Hey, look, everybody, it's Ringo Starr, currently working on his own album, Goodnight Vienna, which he'll release later this year, and he's on TV.
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0: You've been listening to John Lennon's new album, Walls and Bridges.
1: Thank you, Ringo.
0: It's a pleasure, John.

0: That's John Lennon from his album out of 1974, Walls and Bridges. A couple of hits off there, including that one, Number 9 Dream, which made all of his kids at the time. I was like 13, so when he was singing the French part at the end, we all thought he was saying the P word on the radio, and it was really funny for us anyway. Doobie Brothers coming up for you next here on the Eagles 10 at 10. We're in the year 1974 today. 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For the very best in bathrooms, it is Handyman. And Muhammad Ali defeats George Foreman in the Rumble in the Jungle in Zaire. 8th round KO. Regaining the undisputed heavyweight championship of the world. Gary Player wins the Open Championship in golf. North Carolina State wins the NCAA Division I Men's Basketball Championships. As the Boston Celtics beat the Milwaukee Bucks in the NBA Finals. Jimmy Connors, Chris Everett winning Wimbledon. The 1974 NFL season featured a veteran strike, forcing teams to rely on the rookies. Earlier on in the season, the Dolphins will defeat the Vikings 24-7 to win their second consecutive Super Bowl. First team to do that since the Green Bay Packers. Mikhail Baryshnikov will defect to the USA, leaving the Soviet Union's Bolshoi Valley far behind. And in NCAA football, Oklahoma wins the AP votes. USC will win the UPI Football Writers and National Football Foundation, so they each get a trophy. As the Huskers finish 8th and 9th nationally, we would finish 2nd Oklahoma in the Big 8 with a decent 9-3 record under just second-year head coach Tom Osborne. But everybody was loving football in 1974.
1: Burt Reynolds, the electricity that turns on the most outrageous team in football. The Mean Machine, supercharged and power-driven to the longest yard.
2: 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It's 1974.
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0: And old Doobie Brothers here in the year 1974, the album What Were Once Vices Are Now Habits. And I got a habit of going to live shows in the year 74.
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0: Live in Omaha at the Omaha Civic Auditorium, they had Grand Funk Railroad, Elvis Presley, the Doobie Brothers we just heard from, Sly and the Family Stone, and the Raspberries opening up for the Guess Who. UNL here in town had Stephen Stills, and at Pershing Auditorium, ton of shows. Willie Dixon, Ted Nugent, and Amboy Dukes. They actually played twice in 74 here. It's a Beautiful Day, Todd Rundgren, Kansas, Bachman Turner Overdrive, Black Oak, Arkansas, Marshall Tucker Band, Lynn Nerd Skinner, Edgar Winter Group, Cheech and Chong. There was Rush, Blood, Sweat, and Tears, Steppenwolf, Beach Boys, Blue Oyster Cult with REO Speedwagon, Billy Joel, Johnny Cash, Gordon Lightfoot, America, Frank Zappa, Loggins and Messina, and on July 9th, of 1974, Steven Tyler spent the night in jail for swearing on stage, but here in Lincoln on June 15th, he kept it clean and they were able to do the show. So June 15th at Pershing Auditorium, that band Aerosmith in town. Brand new band too here with their second record out.

0: Ladies and gentlemen, Carnac the Magnificent. No one knows the contents of these envelopes, but you, in your incredibly divine way, will ascertain the answers without ever before seeing the question. The first envelope.
1: 1,000 clowns.
0: 1,000 clowns.
1: Who put together the NBC fall schedule? Zippity-doo-dah.
0: Zippity-doo-dah.
1: That's what I said. How do you tell Marcello Mastroianni his doodah is opening?

0: Wet Willie, keep on smiling and watch some fun movies on the big screen, like The Sting, Scary, The Exorcist, there's Papillon, Herbie Rides Again, Blazing Saddles, great comedy, The Great Gatsby, Serpico, Death Wish, Murder on the Orient Express, and The Godfather Part 2 goes on to win the Academy Award for Best Picture. And there was, Young Frankenstein?
1: Dr. Frankenstein.
0: That's what I was saying.
2: Frankenstein.
1: Huh? You're putting me on.
2: No, it's pronounced Frankenstein. You must be Igor.
1: No, it's pronounced Igor.
0: Okay. And Bob Dylan gets a Grammy for Best Liner Notes for his latest album. He did not write, but a great tune on there called Tangled Up in Blue from Blood on the...

0: Joe Walsh turned to stone. He is gone solo. He's out of the James Gang. So What is the name of his 1974 album? That's Turned to Stone right here. Wrapping up 1974 today on the 10 at 10. I'm Scott K. Thank you for tuning in. Appreciate it. Coming up tomorrow, we'll do a listener-inspired 10. And, Mike wanted to hear this. We did a walking 10, I don't know, a couple, 3 weeks ago. And then Mike texted me, because I know Mike. I used to work with him many, many years ago here in this building. But he says, what about a running 10? And I'm like, running?
1: No, I never said nothing about no running.
0: That's right.
1: Who's you, Seabiscuit?
0: That's right, Mike. Who's you, Seabiscuits or something, man? But it sounds good because there are a lot of great running songs. We'll do that tomorrow on the 10 at 10.
2: Good to go. Lincoln and Lane.
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0: 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Come on.
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0: 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One more time now, y'all. Come on.
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0: I won't be either. Rolling Stones here, 92.9 Eagle, apparently working on another new album. And why the heck not, man? They got the money, they got the time. Semi-retired kind of deal. Well, when you have that much money, you're always semi-retired. welcome in, but we got to work. And it's finally the last day of the work week for those of us that do the Monday through Friday. But many of us are, there's weekend time too, but welcome in.
1: Friday?
0: Yes.
1: Thank God it's Friday.
0: But we're here. We're going to get caffeinated. We'll be ready to go here. Got some Judas Priest coming up. Here's a Pearl Jam. If you got toast this morning, hope you got a butter, man.

0: There's more rock next on the Eagle. Joe loves his six-pack so much he protects it with a layer of fat. It's Scott and Joe on the morning show that rocks on 92.9 The Eagle.
1: But Joe do have a six-pack to go. Hey, 4 in 10 drivers have a great reason not to fly this summer because this is their happy place. We'll tell you what that is here after news and sports headlines here. Joe, what's going on?
2: The 15th annual Give to Lincoln Day yesterday saw nearly 28,000 donations at a record $10.7 million raised. The Food Bank of Lincoln raised the most money at just over $497,000. Cedars was second. Matt Talbot Kitchen and Outreach was third. Participating nonprofits also receive a proportional share of a $650,000 match fund provided by LCF and generous sponsors, including presenting sponsor Westgate Bank. An emergency meeting of the Nebraska Board of Regents will happen at 9 o'clock this morning inside the Great Plains Room at the East Campus Student Union. The meeting is open to the public. During the meeting, the board will move into closed session to discuss matters related to a confidential real estate acquisition. Former Attorney General Pam Bondi is set to appear before the House Oversight Committee today for questions about the Justice Department's release of the Epstein files. The closed-door hearing is expected to focus on her handling of the investigation into Epstein and his accomplice, Ghislaine Maxwell. Bondi was diagnosed with thyroid cancer after leaving the Justice Department in April. The grilling will not be televised, and the committee says it will release the transcript as quickly after the testimony as possible. The Husker softball team got a huge win last night in Oklahoma City after Hannah Coor hit a game-tying home run in the eighth inning. Ava Kuzak hit a two-run homer in the bottom of the 10th, and number one Nebraska beat number 10 Arkansas 5-3 in the Women's College World Series. Nebraska is now 52-6, tying the school record for most wins in a season. Nebraska plays number 3 Alabama tomorrow night at 6, TV coverage on ESPN. Meanwhile, the Husker baseball team is hosting the Lincoln Regional of the NCAA tournament starting today. Nebraska taking on South Dakota State at 3 o'clock today at Hawks Field at Haymarket Park. The game will be streamed on ESPN+. Ole Miss and Arizona State will square off in Game 2 tonight at 8 o'clock. And the Lincoln Salt Dogs open a weekend series on the road tonight at Kane County. First pitch is at 6:30 tonight. You can catch radio coverage on KFOR.
1: Okay. Let's get an update on weather here. And from 10-11, that's Brandon, brought to you this morning by Brian AC Heating, Electric, and Plumbing.
3: Mainly cloudy and mild today with an 80% chance of showers and perhaps some thunderstorms this afternoon. High temperature in the mid-70s. Tonight, mostly cloudy with a 50% chance of showers and thunderstorms. Low in the mid-60s. Saturday, mostly cloudy with a 40% chance of showers and thunderstorms. High in the low 80s. Sunday, mostly cloudy and warm with a 30% chance of showers and thunderstorms. High in the mid-80s. From the 1011 Severe Weather Center, I'm meteorologist Brandon Rector for 92.9 The Eagle.
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1: It? 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Really? Not in Lincoln. While 53% enjoy the independence it provides. 30% admit taking longer routes home to extend driving time. 34% call driving their favorite daily moment. Over half, 52%, said driving in the morning is their favorite time of day, with 25% opting for early morning, 27% mid-morning, and key happiness factors do include no traffic at 60%. Favorite music, 52%. They're listening to The Eagle, at least half of them, so I'll take half. Sunny weather at 51%. Over half say stay in their cars after reaching destinations for personal time. So they, you know, get to work, and before going in, they just kind of hang out in the car. We had somebody used to work here did that. I would go out, you know, come back from lunch or something. They'd be sitting in their car. Okay. You coming in? Nope.
2: Yeah, I'll be there in a couple of hours.
1: Whatever. It's my happy place. Well, if it is, then if that makes them happy. I like driving. You know, occasionally a road trip's kind of fun, you know, on a weekend. We used to go out hitting the gravel roads. We'd all jump in Dad's pickup. We'd just we'd hit the gravel roads and drive around the gravel roads. Well, he drank beer and, you know.
2: Great. We're drinking back. And driving. That's
1: yeah. Well, that's what we did back in the 1970s. We let Dad drive, but we sure had fun.
0: This week, it's 1982 in the time warp.
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0: woman, exciting. I got time for that right now. We're doing a show later.
2: Stupid stuff happens everywhere, but only in Florida does the dumb get dumber and the weird get weirder. It's Scott and Joe's Tales from Moon Pie Town on 92.9 The Eagle.
0: Apparently we've experienced an anomaly during our ground test. Down in Florida, Moon Pie Town, a Blue Origin New Glenn rocket experienced an anomaly during a ground test known as a hot fire, is what they're calling it. And it was a big-ass hot fire, big old ball of flame, captured on video from Cape Canaveral Space Force Station in Florida. Last night appears to show the rocket exploding on the launch pad. All personnel are accounted for and safe, Jeff Bezos says, Blue Origin's founder. Too early to know the root cause, but we're already working to find it. Very rough day, but we'll rebuild whatever needs rebuilding and get back to flying. It's worth it, because there are plenty of rich celebrities that want to go up into space for like 5 minutes and then come back down and then no experiments, just go up. You know, we're on TV.
3: Would that make you a little bit weary? Wary of going up in space?
0: Hell yes.
3: Rockets, now that they just had this big ball of fire on them.
0: Yes, it does.
3: I think I would be thinking twice.
0: Just like Hantavirus has totally ruined the cruise experience for me. So, not going. Let somebody else jump on those things. Now, if it was a NASA one, I don't know, I might. Those seem to not blow up as much. Now, these guys are just on there playing around.

0: Tigers. More rock next on the Eagle. 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
1: Breaker 19, you got a copy on me there, Joey? Come on.
2: I do. Over 500 pounds of cocaine, by the way, was found in a Wednesday morning traffic stop along I-80 near Milford, Nebraska. A Nebraska State Patrol says a trooper saw a vehicle following too close to a semi, and a traffic stop was made. A canine smelled drugs and about 525 pounds of cocaine. Ooh. And 9.3 grams of suspected heroin were found. A 23-year-old man from California was arrested. Yesterday was the 15th annual Give to Lincoln Day. Nearly 28,000 donations and a record $10.7 million raised. The Food Bank of Lincoln raised the most money, just over $497,000. Cedars was second. Matt Talbot Kitchen and Outreach was third. Participating nonprofits also receive a proportional share of a $650,000 match fund provided by LCF and generous sponsors, including the presenting sponsor, Westgate Bank. Vice President J.D. Vance says the U.S. and Iran remain very close to an agreement, but haven't finalized terms yet. The proposed deal would extend the ceasefire for 60 days and begin nuclear discussions. The deal reportedly includes unrestricted passage through the Strait of Hormuz, mine removal within 30 days, lifting the U.S. blockade, and sanction waivers allowing Iran to sell their oil. In sports, a big night for the Husker softball team. They got a huge win last night at the College World Series, the Women's College World Series in Oklahoma City. Hannah Coor hit a game-tying home run in the eighth inning for the Huskers. And then Ava Kuzak hit a two-run homer in the bottom of the 10th as the number one Nebraska team beat number 10 Arkansas 5-3 in the Women's College World Series. Nebraska now 52-6 on the season. That ties the school record for the most wins in a season. They'll go for win number 53 tomorrow night at 6 when the Huskers play number 3 Alabama. TV coverage on ESPN.
1: I can hear the call now. It might be. It could be. It is.
2: It's gone.
1: It's gone. It's the whole Huskers run. Win. Steve. It's a double home run, and that's the game.
2: Husker baseball team is hosting the Lincoln Regional of the NCAA Tournament starting today with Nebraska taking on South Dakota State at 3 o'clock at Hawks Field at Haymarket Park. That game will be streamed on ESPN+. Ole Miss and Arizona State will square off in Game 2 tonight at 8 o'clock. Salt Dogs on the road. They're at Kane County. First pitch tonight at 6:30. You can hear that on KFOR. And Samuel Adams Beer Collection is celebrating the 1700s. Ooh. Boston Brewing Company, Boston Beer, is going all in on celebrating America's 250th birthday with a new Samuel Adams collection. 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
1: Yeah.
2: If you go online to givethembeer.com.
1: Give me beer or give me death.
2: That's right, Patrick Henry. I didn't realize you could buy beer online through Sam Adams. Givethembeer.com.
1: I guess you can.
2: Hey.
1: Or you just call call my cousin.
3: Huh? Your cousin.
1: From Boston.
2: Yeah. I'd be interested in picking up that 4-pack to give it a try.
1: I'd be interested in a regular 6-pack of Sam Adams Ale.
2: Well, I'd never turn that down.
1: Sam Adams Lager. There you go.
2: Yeah.
1: That other stuff with all the fruit and all everything in it, and you know, it's muddy and thick and... The porter might be all right.
2: Porter and dark wheat ale.
1: After a steak and potato meal, a glass of that porter, I could do that, sure. But some of that other stuff, just, I don't know, it's just, maybe have, well, that guess why it's
2: in the 1790 hard root beer is going to taste like root beer. Ugh. if you like that or not.
1: Is it root beer with vodka in it or something?
2: It's a beer.
1: Yeah.
2: And then the ginger honey ale.
1: I drink root beer because I can't drink beer right now. It's lunchtime, you know. I got
2: work to do.
1: I got stuff to do, you know. That's why I drink root beer.
2: Uh-huh.
1: The rest of the time I drink beer. Anyway, well, that does, you know, a couple of those sound pretty good. So
2: yeah,
1: I'm not trying to poo-poo on the Sam Adams there. I mean,
2: are you sure?
1: Celebrate America 250, you know? I'm all about it.
2: I haven't heard if any of those beers are pulling out.
1: Yeah.
2: I don't think Young MC and
1: they're starting to drop like flies. Damn,
2: Martina McBride
1: out. We've got it. We'll talk about that later. We'll have the count coming up. Okay. We got to get to the forecast here. We'll cover that here in just a bit. But yeah, they're dropping like flies after they're like, what is this again? Brandon?
3: Mainly cloudy and mild today with an 80% chance of showers and perhaps some thunderstorms this afternoon. High temperature in the mid-70s. Tonight, mostly cloudy with a 50% chance of showers and thunderstorms, low in the mid-60s. Saturday, mostly cloudy with a 40% chance of showers and thunderstorms, high in the low 80s. Sunday, mostly cloudy and warm with a 30% chance of showers and thunderstorms, high in the mid-80s. From the 1011 Severe Weather Center, I'm meteorologist Brandon Rector for 92.9 The Eagle.
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0: You too. It's going on, America Freedom 250, with or without you. And I guess there's more now without than with.
1: There is. We heard yesterday that, Flo Rida, Young MC, Morris Day and the Time, Martina McBride, Brett Michaels, Commodores, and Millie Vanilli.
0: We're all performing a series of these 16 Freedom 250 shows.
1: Yeah. Freedom 250 is a little bit confusing because apparently that was created by President Trump and putting on the event. However, there's confusion because there's America 250, the national nonpartisan initiative established by Congress to plan, fund, and coordinate the official commemoration of the 250th anniversary of the United States. That's not who's doing this. This is something put together by Donald Trump and Freedom 250. Now we hear that, yesterday we heard Young MC and Morris Day and the Time dropped out.
0: He was like, I wasn't even involved from the, I don't know where my name came up.
1: Yeah, he's like, nobody told me I was doing this.
0: Yeah.
1: I'm not. Now we got Martina McBride dropping out. Brett Michaels followed her and dropped out. The Commodores dropped out. That doesn't leave very many people. What do we have left?
0: I think their main thing was they weren't told by their management of what this thing was about, what it was. They just said, hey, got a gig, a bunch of other people. All right, that sounds good. You get a gig, you do it. You know, it's money. That's how artists make money now. They don't really make it off of record sales or anything. Some do still, but
1: Martina McBride said that she was told that this was a nonpartisan event meant to celebrate all 50 states. And then she went on to say, that's not what this is all about. I am removing myself because I stand with no one political party.
0: Okay.
1: So she didn't want to be involved with it.
0: But who's left? Flo Rida and Vanilla Ice?
1: Flo Rida and Millie Vanilli.
0: Is it Flo Rida or Flo Rida?
1: Flo Rida.
0: Okay, because that's what I said yesterday, and you said it's Florida.
1: No, you said Florida yesterday.
0: Oh, did I say Florida? Yeah. But it is
1: Florida. It's Florida.
0: I don't know. Why did this guy call himself Florida? You know?
1: I have no idea.
0: I don't know. Kind of like the country group Alabama, you know? Same thing.
1: Well, aren't they Alabama?
0: Alabama? No, they're not. So, anyway.
1: The only ones left are Flo Rida and Millie Vanilli,
0: That's what I was just saying, yeah.
1: Rob Morvan, he says he's going to sing. Well, he never sang to begin with.
0: Oh, yeah, that guy, what's his name? Fab Morvan, that's his name.
1: Fab Morvan.
0: Yeah, he's one of the two faces of the Millie Vanilli back in the video. They didn't sing any of the songs. They just, did the dance.
1: Rob Paletas was the other one, and he passed away.
0: But
1: like
0: Fab
1: years
0: says,
1: ago.
0: I'm still going to perform. So we
1: Fab
0: got
1: Morvan.
0: Fab Morvan, Florida.
1: Rida.
0: Flo Rida. I'm going to put a thing across that so when I do rock notes, I get that correct finally. Vanilla Ice, and I guess now they're going to have to call probably Kid Rock.
2: Get to the chopper!
0: Yeah, go get him. Bring him in.
1: I didn't know. So Vanilla Ice is part of this, too? So he's still going on.
0: Yeah, still going on.
1: All right, so we have 3 out of, 8.
0: Okay. Well, we'll see what happens there. We wish him much luck in the future getting some acts to perform. That'll be on D.C.'s National Mall, I guess, over 16 days starting June 26th.
1: So that's 2 days after Flag Day, after the wrestling match that happens.
0: Ooh.
1: The cage match that's happening on what used to be the Rose Garden.
0: That's pavement now.
1: Now it's a big slab of concrete.
0: Here's Pink Floyd. All takes is money.

0: certainly was in the right.
1: Yeah, it's definitely not a geezer's cruising for bruising.

0: There's more rock next on The Eagle. Now, news and sports headlines with Scott and Joe on the morning show that rocks from 92.9 The Eagle.
1: And good Friday morning. We've made it to Friday, my man.
2: Yeah, my man's going to get it on tonight.
1: I don't know about that.
3: It's the weekend.
1: You never know. Yeah. Hey, possibilities are endless on a Friday. Joe, what's up in the news and sports headlines?
3: Well, yesterday was the 15th annual Give to Lincoln Day with 28,000 donations and a record $10.7 million raised. The Food Bank of Lincoln had the most money raised at just over $497,000. Cedars came in second. Matt Talbot Kitchen and Outreach third. Participating nonprofits also receive a proportional share of a $650,000 match. That fund provided by LCF and generous sponsors, including the presenting sponsor, Westgate Bank.
1: I just noticed you and I called the winners yesterday when D-Wayne was in here and said, I need you guys to just shout out a nonprofit for my video thing we're going to do down at Tower Square. And we go, okay. And he goes, just say something. I said, Food Bank of Lincoln. Then you went, Matt Talbot Kitchen and Outreach. And those were the two winners.
3: Number one and two.
1: I guess we maybe had an impact.
3: There you go.
1: Perhaps.
3: Or Cedars, I guess, was in there too. Cedars was second.
1: That's true.
3: Anyway, you can find out the full list if you want to at KFORnow.com.
1: Cool.
3: Former Attorney General Pam Bondi is set to appear before the House Oversight Committee today for questions about the Justice Department's release of the Epstein files. The closed-door hearing is expected to focus on her handling of the investigation into Jeffrey Epstein and his accomplice, Ghislaine Maxwell. Bondi was diagnosed with thyroid cancer after leaving the Justice Department in April. Grilling will not be on TV, and the committee says it will release the transcript as quickly after the testimony as possible. Three people, including a child, were killed and at least five others were injured yesterday afternoon when an explosion triggered by a damaged natural gas pipeline tore through an apartment complex in Dallas's Oak Hill Cliff neighborhood. Dallas Fire Department said a press conference yesterday that two adult women and one child were confirmed dead and one person remains in critical but stable condition. Natural gas distributor Atmos Energy confirmed that a construction crew unrelated to the company had struck its natural gas pipeline near that apartment complex. The whole thing was up in flames. It was tragic. That happened yesterday, and they're still digging through. Sports, the Lincoln Salt Dogs open a weekend series on the road tonight at Kane County. First pitch at 6:30. Hear the game on KFOR. Husker baseball team hosting the Lincoln Regional of the NCAA tournament today, starting with the Nebraska taking on South Dakota State at 3 o'clock. That's going to be streamed on ESPN+. Ole Miss and Arizona State will square off in Game 2 tonight at 8 o'clock. And the Husker softball team got a huge win last night in Oklahoma City after Hannah Coor hit a game-tying home run in the eighth inning. It goes to extra innings, and Ava Kuzak hits a two-run homer in the bottom of the 10th, lifting Nebraska over Arkansas 5-3 in the Women's College World Series. And then they sang Delta Dawn as they celebrated in the locker room. I had no idea that the Nebraska softball team was singing that song as their victory song.
1: Their victory
3: after big
1: song.
3: Victories. I had no idea.
1: Not Queen, We Will Rock You.
3: No. Not We Are the Champions.
1: Not Winning.
3: Winning from Santana.
1: No,
3: they're singing Delta Dawn because Rhonda Revelle, head coach, is a big fan of the song. She says that's her song. And she got pretty emotional when Tanya Tucker actually called her in the team before the game.
1: Yeah, a video call. Cool.
3: And she did a video call, and then they talked her into singing, and she sang Delta Dawn, coupled it with Amazing Grace, and you heard part of it just there that Scott played for you. But I had no idea that they were doing that after big victories. So,
1: yeah, so
3: they will...
1: Now you know.
3: Yeah, so now I know. And they're going to try to get another victory coming up Saturday. Nebraska will play Alabama Saturday night at 6 in the College World Series. TV coverage is on ESPN.
1: All right.
3: For that one.
1: Well, they're wearing black uniforms right now. I've got a song next. Maybe they could have sang that instead of Delta Dawn. It's a good rocker. So stand by for that. Bryant AC Heating, Electric, and Plumbing bringing you the forecast here.
4: Mainly cloudy and mild today with an 80% chance of showers and perhaps some thunderstorms this afternoon. High temperature in the mid-70s. Tonight, mostly cloudy with a 50% chance of showers and thunderstorms. Low in the mid-60s. Saturday, mostly cloudy with a 40% chance of showers and thunderstorms, high in the low 80s. Sunday, mostly cloudy and warm with a 30% chance of showers and thunderstorms, high in the mid 80s. From the 1011 Severe Weather Center, I'm meteorologist Brandon Rector for 92.9 The Eagle.
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6: I'm Peter Roman at Wolf Tackle, and like you know, you don't exaggerate. You just remember big. We know fishing.
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0: Rolling Stones, there's the classic Paint It Black. Before that, AC/DC, Back in Black. I'm two songs into a 10 at 10 there, Joe.
1: There you go.
0: But we don't have a theme of black. We do Black Friday. We do that on Black Friday. Mm-hmm. We'll do the theme of black. But today I got Mike St. James. Remember that dude who used to work here many
1: Absolutely.
0: Year ago?
1: Yeah.
0: Talented
1: what did Mike St. James suggest?
0: He wanted, well, we did the walk 10 at 10 by listener request a couple of 3 weeks ago.
1: Mm-hmm.
0: And then we had that awesome Pershing Auditorium in Memoriam weekend. Then today, he did the walk songs. What about running songs?
1: Oh, yeah.
0: And I'm like, running? I don't run personally, but we can do running songs. Let somebody else do all the work, and I just sit here and not sweat.
1: Play the songs.
0: Yeah, so we've got all kinds of fun running tunes coming up today for Mikey. So that'll be fun. And it was good to see Mike in the studio. Well, it came a couple, it was before Memorial Day. It was like 3 or 4 weeks ago. He stopped in.
1: He was here?
0: Yeah, he was here. You were on vacation.
1: Oh.
0: But he bopped in to record a couple of lines for Jill. Nice. And, it was fun to see him.
1: Well, that's cool.
0: Yeah. I gave him a koozie for his vocal work. So I said, they paying you? And he goes, no. I go, really? You drove all the way here from Omaha? They're not going to give you a couple bucks to redo a liner? And he goes, no. And I said, well, here's a koozie. Got something out of it. Jeez. Plus, you got to see me.
1: Do you know what the liner was?
0: I have
1: was
0: no
1: Was it the fishing one?
0: No, it was for a client. No. But it was a car dealership, I believe, that had changed locations, so they had to update the address on it. So.
1: I'll bet Mike was very excited to get that koozie.
0: Oh, he was very excited. It was one of our Combat Hunger, koozies.
1: Oh,
0: so
1: yeah,
0: he was
1: one of the new ones.
0: Yeah, the ones with the,
1: Camouflage.
0: What? I forgot that. I was telling somebody the other day about them. I go, they're, camouflage. I couldn't come up with camouflage. But anyway, I have totally digressed what I was going to talk about, which would be very short. Global electric vehicle sales now reaching 25% of the new car market here in 2025. That would have been last year.
1: Mm-hmm.
0: So electric vehicles and hybrids now represent 25% of global new car sales. This is all before gas went up to $4-$5 a gallon. Rising from just 4% in 2020. According to the International Energy Agency data, China leads with 53% of new sales being electric or hybrid, while Norway tops at 97% Norway. People have electric or hybrid car up there.
1: 97% of the people drive electric cars.
0: In Norway or a hybrid.
1: That's crazy.
0: Eight countries exceeded 50% electric vehicle adoption last year, doubled from 2024. The United States lags significantly behind at only 10%. We still like our big trucks and our SUVs, V8s, V6s. Here you go. Hammer down.
1: Gas prices up.
0: Yeah.
1: We filled up two vehicles in 2 days this week. It was over 200. Well, almost $200.
0: Yeah, my wife's car, used to fill it up for $30. It was, I put 50 in and it still didn't fill it.
1: Yeah.
0: And I was like, about having a heart attack right there at the gas pump.
1: Got another Tale from Moonpie Town coming up.
0: That's coming up. Sweet.

0: There's more rock next on The Eagle. Now, news and sports headlines with Scott and Joe on the morning show that rocks from 92.9 The Eagle.
1: And top of the Friday morning to you. Joe, what's up in the news and sports headlines?
2: Hang on for a tale from Moon Pie Town coming up. First, 500 pounds of cocaine was found in a Wednesday morning traffic stop on I-80 near Milford. The Nebraska State Patrol says a trooper saw a vehicle following too close to a semi. A traffic stop was made and a canine smelled drugs. About 525 pounds of cocaine, 9.3 grams of suspected heroin were found. A 23-year-old man from California was arrested. The 15th annual Give to Lincoln Day was yesterday. 28,000 donations, a record $10.7 million raised. Food Bank of Lincoln had the most money at $497,000, just over. Cedars was second. Matt Talbot Kitchen and Outreach was third. Participating nonprofits also getting a proportional share of a $650,000 match provided by LCF and generous sponsors, including the presenting sponsor, Westgate Bank. Former Attorney General Pam Bond.

0: We got to hear Adele to Dawn again for the victory?
1: Sure. They are.
0: Kick it in, ladies.
2: And did I hear you say he was meeting you here today?
3: Full screener.
2: Take you to his mansion in the sky.
1: I'm not sure what somebody said in the middle.
0: It's about, I think she said full screen her. And I think that's when,
1: because that was when Tanya Tucker had done the
3: full screener.
0: Full screen her. So she was like, hey, bring, because it was on a big screen and it was just small. And I think they wanted to expand it so they could all see Tanya Tucker making a little visit before the game.
1: Yeah, that's pretty cool. And I didn't realize that they'd been singing that song after big victories.
0: Wasn't Tanya Tucker already in Oklahoma?
1: I mean, she said she wished she could be there. She was not there. She said she got
0: the accent. So.
1: Yeah, well, you got that right. Moving on to baseball, the Husker baseball team hosting the Lincoln Regional of the NCAA tournament starting today at 3:00. The Huskers take it on South Dakota State. That's going to be streamed on ESPN+. Ole Miss and Arizona State will square off in Game 2 tonight at 8:00. Salt Dogs are on the road. They begin a weekend series at Kane County. First pitch is at 6:30. You can hear it on KFOR. And this is kind of cool. The New York Knicks will donate at least 500 NBA Finals tickets to underprivileged youth through the Garden of Dreams Foundation. The organization plans to provide 250 tickets per home game at Madison Square Garden during the NBA Finals. If the series extends to Game 6, total donations could reach 750 tickets as they're helping underprivileged youth be able to attend the NBA Finals. Pretty cool.
0: All right.
1: And coming up, Tales from Moon Pie Town.
0: Yes, following your forecast. Yeah, that's right here with Brandon. Brandon.
4: Mainly cloudy and mild today with an 80% chance of showers and perhaps some thunderstorms this afternoon. High temperature in the mid-70s. Tonight, mostly cloudy with a 50% chance of showers and thunderstorms, low in the mid-60s. Saturday, mostly cloudy with a 40% chance of showers and thunderstorms, high in the low 80s. Sunday, mostly cloudy and warm with a 30% chance of showers and thunderstorms, high in the mid-80s. From the 1011 Severe Weather Center, I'm meteorologist Brandon Rector for 92.9 The Eagle.
5: Stupid stuff happens everywhere, but only in Florida does the dumb get dumber and the weird get weirder. It's Scott and Joe's Tales from Moon Pie Town on 92.9 The Eagle.
0: And Joe has a tale from Moon Pie Town right now.
1: An elderly Moon Pie Town man is behind bars after exposing himself.
0: What?
1: Multiple times to multiple neighbors in his Hollywood Moon Pie Town apartment complex. Police were called after 2 days of Tyrone James Causey, 79 years old, wearing a thong and making lewd moves in front of his neighbors' Ring cameras and directly in front of them live. Causey told the cops he has, quote, a right to walk around naked under Florida Statute 800.001. And that it is only illegal in parks, not in public. Is it a park in public?
0: No. Well,
1: a park is public.
0: Park is public. He said, but like in a neighbor's yard is not a park; it's public for him.
1: It's only illegal in parks, not in public. He said, "I don't get that." Anyway, he told a female officer who came to the scene, "Jump rope for me, baby doll."
0: Oh.
1: Which got him handcuffed and taken to jail.
0: Yep.
1: Jump rope for me, baby doll.
0: Oh, not good. Especially with female cops.
1: She was having none of that.
0: Hammer down on that dude, man.
1: Yep.
0: Oh, criminy. 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Nothing to do with Moon Pie Town.
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0: Brunch, Alice in Chains, Man in a Box, and you got two guys in a box this morning. Two guys and a baby. Little Grogu, saw that earlier. Have you seen Mandalorian with Grogu yet?
1: No,
2: I have not.
0: You got to go see it.
2: I want to see it in theaters.
0: Yeah, go see it in theaters.
2: Because it's a theater movie.
0: Yeah, it's good. No, I mean, it'd be all right on your big screen, too. Mm-hmm. But I thought it was pretty good. Saw that earlier this week. Airport. That's where we're going to fly you out of to go to see Metallica down at the Sphere in Vegas. We have a keyword called airport, A-I-R-P-O-R-T. Text that into 844-833-8221, and that'll be another entry on our final day of entries for our Metallica at the Sphere contest. Joe, you'll have another one in the noon hour and 5 p.m. hour today.
1: So those will be the last two.
0: Last three chances today. Airport. Yep. So text that into 844-833-8221. We head on over to the other side of the studio, and Aaron from the zoo is here, and we're talking zoo fun, Aaron.
2: Hello. Happy Friday.
0: How are you?
2: Good.
0: So we're going to talk about Family Fun Fest, Wild Wednesdays, and Brews at the Zoo. All three at once? Can we do that?
1: Yeah.
0: Is that legal?
2: Really quickly, I think. Okay. No. I think
0: so. As fast as you can. We got music to play. No, you take as much time as you need.
2: Yes,
0: so,
2: there's so much going on.
0: Family Fun Fest. Tell us about that.
2: Yes. So Family Fun Fest is our family event, our family night at the zoo. So it's coming up on July 17th from 5:30 to 8:30 p.m. And tickets are coming on sale on June 9th for zoo members and June 11th for non-members.
0: Okay.
2: And it's just a really fun night. You come to the zoo, we'll have live kid-friendly music by the String Beans. We'll have carnival games and we'll have face painting and just fun different food options for a family fun night. And we'll just be hanging out at the zoo.
0: Cool.
1: Yeah. And then opposite of Family Fun Night is Brews at the Zoo for the adults.
2: Yes. So Family Fun Fest actually came from, we were like, you know, people like live music. We should have that for children at the zoo.
1: For sure.
2: Brews at the Zoo is our adults only evening at the zoo for 21 and plus. And it's just it's a great night. We have live music. Our first one is coming up already in less than a month with AMFM on June 27th. So I'm assuming people listening are big 80s music fans. Mm-hmm. And so that is the perfect band to come to. They're an amazing 80s cover band, and we will have local brews. We will have live music. We'll have zoo after hours experiences, and we'll have animal encounters, and it'll just be a great time for adults only.
0: I've been there every year, not every Brews at the Zoo, but every year since you started that back in the old part before that new section was even built, back with John Chapo, just on a stage down there by the Kookie House.
2: Probably back when it was called Blues and Brews.
0: That's right. It's Blues and Brews. Yeah, sure was. And so it's just an amazing fun time. So well worth the money. And then Wild Wednesdays.
2: Yes. So this is a perfect event for, well, not really event because it happens all summer long.
0: Okay.
2: But this is great for working parents. It officially starting next week, every Wednesday in June, July, and August, we are open late until 8. We're open late until 8 p.m. every
1: mind
2: Wednesday.
1: Us. Don't mind us.
0: Well, we have our door open.
1: It's our fault.
0: So it's really our fault. But the guy that runs the show here walks right by a studio with the light on going, "Hey, Frank, what's going on today?"
1: Good thing that's all that was said.
0: Yeah, I know. Usually he's he's a little bluer than that.
2: Wild Wednesdays. The zoo is open late until 8 p.m. every Wednesday in June, July, and August.
0: And if you are a member, you get BOGO ice cream cones.
2: Yes,
1: that's
2: this coming Wednesday. Yes,
1: yeah,
2: so we have our member appreciation days the first Wednesday of every month, and so that is taking place next Wednesday. So Wild Wednesday, come late, also as a member, get buy one, get one ice cream cones.
0: All right. Well, see you at the zoo.
2: See you at the zoo.
0: And don't forget to get those yearly memberships, because that really saves you a lot. You get it and go anytime. You just and a wild hair, you're like, oh, it's Thursday at noon. It's like 75 and sunny out.
2: Mm-hmm.
0: Let's go for a walk or something. And just walk around the zoo. You know,
2: or every Wednesday after work now.
0: Yeah, there you go. Liking that. Well, Aaron, we'll see you next Friday.
2: Sounds great.
0: You gonna be here? No vacation time or anything?
2: Oh, actually, no, I won't be here next Friday. I'll be here the following Friday, though.

0: Classic Rock 92.9 Eagle, the Money Man, Eddie Money here on the Eagle. More money beginning Monday.
1: Yeah.
0: $1,000 in Father's Day cash, like Mother's Day, but this is Father's Day.
1: Another grand.
0: And you don't have to be a father. You could have a father figure. You could have a, you know, my dad's passed away, so I'm just going to, I'm sure. Hey, Aaron, take care. $1,000 for your dad, by the way. Monday, yeah. Sign up for it.
1: Yeah, women can enter, too.
0: Yeah, just you can enter.
1: You're a woman. You can still enter.
0: And give it to your dad or not.
1: Give it to your dad.
0: It's totally up to you. Have a good one. But yeah, you can give that money to anyone or not. It's just, we're using Father's Day as a vehicle to give away $1,000 in cash. Easy enough. Sign up on the website. Also, starting Monday, it's our summer six pack. It's a brand new promotion. We're giving away six pairs of tickets to six different summer shows, one big winner. And the way you qualify for that is be listening to the morning show that rocks and call in the old style way.
1: There it is. We had somebody ask us about that a couple of weeks ago.
0: Yeah, so we thought, why not? Let's go old school with the summer six pack. So if you want to qualify, listen mornings, and we'll tell you when to call in and get qualified for that. Take your name and phone number, and then at the end of that, on June 19th, we'll draw out a winner and give them six pairs of tickets to summer shows, baby. And that includes a bunch of great bands. We'll tell you about more about that on Monday. But we got to wrap up this Metallica. Airport is your keyword this hour. Text AIRPORT, A-I-R-P-O-R-T, to win that Metallica trip to Vegas. 844-833-8221 is our text to win number. We'll get the forecast in here next with Brandon and maybe some Edgar Winter Group. Sure.
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0: Scott Cate with the Rock Notes. Well, after finding out it's Trump's Freedom 250, not the National Nonpartisan America 250, musicians are abandoning the concert series after discovering its political ties. The Great American State Fair event planned for D.C.'s National Mall on June 26 was organized by Trump appointee Keith Crack. Morris Day of the Time called his supposed booking a rumor and refused participation. Young MC announced on Facebook he won't perform, saying artists weren't told the event was political and called it a bait and switch. Fab Morvan, one of the two faces of the pop group Milli Vanilli who did not actually perform the songs, says he will perform. CNC Music Factory member Split Freedom Williams supports performing despite opposing Trump, while Robert Savellis said Williams misrepresents the group without permission. The Commodores also dropped out, as did country act Martina McBride, saying what she was told about the event was misleading. Flo Rida and Vanilla Ice are still scheduled to perform. Oh, by the way, Brett Michaels says, I'm out too. Riot Fest 2026 will feature headliners Tool, 21 Pilots, Pierce the Veil, and Alanis Morissette when it returns to Chicago's Douglas Park September 18th. Festival lineup also includes Morrissey, Iggy Pop, Pixies, Elvis Costello and the Impostors, Rise Against, Alkaline Trio, Nas, Patti Smith and her band, Bad Religion, and Taking Back Sunday. Notable additions include both Sex Pistols, featuring Frank Carter, and John Lydon's Public Image Limited, though their performance days remain unannounced. Other acts include Gwar, Insane Clown Posse, Bright Eyes, Social Distortion, and Afro Man following his recent legal victory. Three-day general admission passes cost $339.98, VIP passes $449.98, and deluxe passes with open bar perks, $959.98. And starting Monday, listen up to the morning show that rocks to win our summer six-pack. Yeah, six pairs of tickets to six summer shows, one big winner, plus our Father's Day cash contest starts Monday, too. And those are your Rock Notes. I'm Scott Kay.
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10: Mainly cloudy and mild today with an 80% chance of showers and perhaps some thunderstorms this afternoon. High temperature in the mid-70s. Tonight, mostly cloudy with a 50% chance of showers and thunderstorms, low in the mid-60s. Saturday, mostly cloudy with a 40% chance of showers and thunderstorms, high in the low 80s. Sunday, mostly cloudy and warm with a 30% chance of showers and thunderstorms, high in the mid 80s. From the 1011 Severe Weather Center, I'm meteorologist Brandon Rector for 92.9 The Eagle.
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They say morning is the best time to exercise. But if you lie in bed long enough, chances are the urge will pass. 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

Ozzy, Black Sabbath, Paranoid here at 92.9 Eagle. Maybe that's why they're so angry on the road. They're paranoid. Well, a study found that young women are almost as prone to road rage as young men, and older and younger men and women, too. I mean, the study found that female drivers are nearly as likely to tailgate, yell abusive language, shake their fists, blast their horns, cut in front of other drivers. But enough about my mom. When you're out there on the road, you gotta, like the Eagles do, take it easy. Especially driving through Winslow. Slow down.

0: Def Leppard from Hysteria, then later of our Listeria updates. It's Def Leppard Hysteria, title track for that great album out of 87. Got Basement Tapes up next to kick off the 9 and 5 nonstop hour of classic rock. Coming up next, some Quicksilver Messenger Service. So stand by for that. And financial woes, services have been reduced to 50%. So sorry about that. What can we do? But it's a full Basement Tape and absolutely free, no charge. So there you go. You got that part going for you, which is nice. Then the whole hour commercial free rock. That's a gimme. And then 10 at 10 today, a listener inspired. Mike wanted to hear a running 10. We did a walking 10 a couple of 3 weeks ago. And he was like, well, what about running 10 instead of walking? Hey, we'll run it. We'll do it. Coming up for you at 10. Of course, Joe has another keyword for the Metallica contest coming up in the noon hour, along with free tickets to America's home track, Eagle Raceway, for the workforce. Cool.
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0: And the 8 o'clock keyword, our final 8 o'clock keyword of the contest as it wraps up today, 844-833-8221. 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AIRPORT, airport. 844-833-8221. And good luck to you. We'll get another one up there coming up the noon hour.
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3: It is the Deep Cuts, lost classics, forgotten hits of rock and roll. I'm Scott Kane. It was May 29th, 1989 on this day in rock that John Cipollina, guitarist for Quicksilver Messenger Service, dies after a lifelong battle with emphysema, which finally caught up with him at the young age of 45. Between 1968 and 1975, the band placed 8 albums on the Billboard chart, 4 singles on the Hot 100. Quicksilver was a psychedelic rock band formed back in 1965 in San Francisco. The band achieved wide popularity in the Bay Area. Psychedelic rock enthusiasts around the globe scooped up their albums, and with several of their albums ranking in the top 30 of the Billboard pop charts. Though not as commercially successful as contemporaries like Jefferson Airplane and the Grateful Dead, Quicksilver was an integral to the beginning of their genre. They were part of the new wave of album-oriented bands, achieving renown and popularity despite the lack of success of their singles. Only one, Fresh Air, charted, reaching number 49 back in 1970. So as we remember John Cipollina today, here's his guitar work on Fresh Air, today's basement tape.

0: Fresh air. Yeah, it's delicious. Quicksilver Messenger Service. Today's basement tape. We'll have more deep cuts, lost classics, forgotten hits of rock and roll tomorrow, right here on the Eagle. And not tomorrow. I'll be Monday. Not tomorrow. Tomorrow's Saturday, Scott. Hey, that reminds me that today, yes, that's right.
1: Friday call. She's on the way, and she's bringing drinks. Hey! It's the weekend with 92.9 The Eagle.

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0: From the album Get Nervous, Get Nervous, that was the title track. Get Nervous, Get Nervous, kind of a different one for Pat Benatar, but that one right down, right across home plate. Shadows of the Night here inside the 9 and 5 nonstop hour classic rock. Coming up for you, we got 10 at 10. It's running our theme today on the 10 at 10. Right now, Bob Seger and...
1: my man's going to get it on today.
0: Yeah, doing up them night moves in the summertime on the Eagle.

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0: Stone Temple Pilots, Jeff Glut, their current lead singer, and doing good too. Big Empty here on the Eagle. This tune was a replacement for a song that was intended for Foreigner's debut, but producer Gary Lyons didn't really feel fit the album. Ian McDonald of the band believes the replace song may have been Take Me to Your Leader.
1: What?
0: Yeah, I know. Anyway, according to Mick Jones, I went home after Gary said this, sat down on my piano, out came the riff for this tune, and the rest of the song flowed from there. So we went to Atlantic Studios one night to cut it. According to McDonald, Gary and I were in there all night working on the vocals, and when we got out of the studio, we discovered that a blizzard had been raging. Everywhere was covered in snow, and we heard on the radio that it had been the coldest night in New York on record. Somehow seemed to be a good omen for the song. The second single from their debut album, big hit, Foreigner, Cold as Ice, Eagle.

0: Rock the Casbah, wrapping up the 9 and 5 nonstop hour classic rock clash. Got some Bon Jovi and Toto. I'll get them squeezed in here before the 10 at 10. Listener-inspired 10 today. Mike, we did a walking 10 a couple of weeks ago, and he says, what about a running 10? I can do that. Pretty simple, really. Find a bunch of good running songs or run songs. And Mike's even suggested one. He called an audible. I had it all set, and he texted me back, said, that's awesome. Now, you're going to play this one, right? I'm like, yeah, we're going to play that one for sure.
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1: And welcome to a theme we have today, a listener-inspired theme. A couple of weeks ago, we had one about walking. Thought that was pretty fun. We had a good time doing 10 walking tunes. And Mike had the idea shortly after that, but I had already some plan last week. He goes, well, you did a walking 10. How about a running 10? And I'm like,
2: no. I never said nothing about no running.
1: Right.
2: Who's you, Seabiscuit?
1: But then I thought, you know, actually, if I don't actually run, it could still be fun. It rhymes. And let's kick it all off with the boss, Born to Run, on the 10 at 10. Thanks, Mike.

Creedence Clearwater Revival. Our theme today is running. That's Run Through the Jungle here on the Eagle. Another of my favorite running songs written by Mike Rutherford was the first track on their 85 self-titled album for the Mike and the Mechanics group. Paul Carrick provided the great lead vocal in this tune. Alan Murphy hired as a session guitarist on the track. And the song was banned by the BBC during the Gulf War due to its address of war, as well as a direct reference to weaponry in the line, "There's a gun and ammunition just inside the doorway." So, ban it. Can't hear. I don't get what had anything to do with the Gulf War. It did not, according to Mike and the Mechanics. Just a song that they made up that just happened to be from October 1985, Silent Running on the 10.

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1: Hey, is your engine still running?
2: Yeah. I let it run all day so I can leave the air conditioner on. That way it's nice and cool when I drive home. I gotta gas it up sometimes over lunch, but it's worth it.

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And you will be satisfied knowing we play all the Rolling Stones classics here on 92.9 The Eagle.

0: Rolling Stones, Mike. Name checked that one for one of the running tunes he wanted to hear on the show today, and that's Before They Make Me Run, Keith. And the Rolling Stones. Matter of fact, he wrote that song in response to his arrest for heroin possession in Toronto, Canada, back in February of 77. In the lyrics, he reflects unapologetically on his lifestyle up to that point. The line, "It's another goodbye to another good friend," that could be interpreted as referring to Graham Parsons, his close friend who died back in 73 from an overdose. And Richards recorded the song in 5 days without sleeping, they say. The song's recorded in Paris in March of 78 during one of Mick Jagger's absences from the Some Girls sessions. And, of course, his arrest and stuff like that kind of threatened the Stones of being not able to tour or do anything for a while. That he might be going to prison, but didn't happen. But there you go. Before They Make Me Run, we got more running tunes. Matter of fact, the band that they always pitted against each other in the early 1960s, the Stones versus Beatles, Beatles versus Stones. Matter of fact, there's a live show that's come to town a couple of three times that we've given away tickets to, Beatles versus Stones. But we'll do Beatles from Rubber Soul next here on the Eagles 10 at 10, Running. 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
6: The Beatles were the greatest and most influential act of the rock era and introduced more innovations into popular music than any other rock band of the 20th century. More than any other group, the Beatles' success was very much a case of the whole being greater than the sum of its parts. So that's why on The Eagle, we play it all, not just the long list of number one, The Beatles, on 92.9, The Eagle.

There you go. Pink Floyd's Run Like Hell on a running 10 here on the 10 at 10, a listener-inspired theme today, a follow-up on the Walking 10 a couple weeks ago. By the way, this band had a long, long sludge to get to American charts. It all started back in Wolverhampton, England in 1966. Rising to prominence over there in the glam rock era of the early 1970s, they were known as the In-Betweens, Ambrose Slade, and then in 69 they changed their name just to The Slade or Slade, where they went on to achieve 17 consecutive top 20 hits, including 6 number ones, all on the UK singles chart, 3 number ones on the UK album charts. And then, not here in the States at all. Following an unsuccessful move to the U.S. in 1975, Slade's popularity in the U.K. waned but was unexpectedly revived in 1980 when they were last-minute replacements for Ozzy Osbourne at the Reading Rock Festival. The band later acknowledged this to be in one of the big highlights of their career. And for the next 2 years, the band produced material tailored more toward the heavy metal scene. And by 1984, they finally cracked the American market with hits like My Oh My, which was kind of a power ballad, and this one here, perfect for our theme today of running. It's the 1983 hit from Slade from the amazing Kamikaze Syndrome, Run, Run Away on the 10 at 10.

There you go. It's Sweet, or some called him The Sweet. And there's Fox on the Run. We got one more running song here on the Eagle. Matter of fact, I got a chance a couple of years ago when they Michael McDonald joined back up with Doobie Brothers and they played at a Pinewood Bowl Theater to interview him. I got an interview on the Eagles' YouTube page. I should maybe post that back up at some point. But, yeah, it was a pretty fun interview. Anyway, I first met him on the streets of downtown Des Moines. And for some reason, somebody had a camera. This is back in the, like, 80s, late 80s, maybe early 90s, way before phones, a camera in every phone. Somebody took a couple pictures of us and had them developed and gave them to me. I was like, wow, that was pretty cool. But anyway, there was a promotion going on in Des Moines downtown, and Doobies were playing on the street bridge. And they were just happened to be walking around the downtown area, and I ran into Keith Knutson, drummer, said hi to him. And then here comes Michael McDonald and his son walking down the street. And I go, Mr. McDonald, can I do a quick interview on air? And he said, sure. So I had my station phone with me, called him up. And there's, of course, jocks were still on the air full time, round the clock, 24/7. So somebody answered the hotline and said, put me on. I got Michael McDonald here. So I got to interview this gentleman twice. But one more running tune. And it is the classic, It Keeps You Running, with Michael and the Doobies here on the Eagle.

0: the Doobie Brothers.
1: Here you go. It's Keeps You Running, wrapping up our running 10. Thank you, Mike, for the idea. It was awesome. Had fun doing that. Excellent. Any ideas, you can always send those, scott@ktgl.com. If you got a good idea for a 10 of 10, I'm open. Coming up Monday, 10 great songs from the year 1978. It'll be great right here on the Eagle. See you then.
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6: They say man is a comfort-seeking creature, and that's true. But it's also true of every other creature that walks the earth, and those creatures that swim. Just as on a warm day in late spring, a man might open the refrigerator to grab a cold beer, a bass will seek cooler water. That's why you'll find the bass starting to move off their shallow spawning areas to swim near the drop-offs this time of year. So the bass fisherman will look to his depth finder to locate those areas where the water gets a bit deeper. He knows that if you want to find bass on a warm, late spring day, you look near the drop-offs. 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

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Lincoln's Classic Rock, 92.9 The Eagle. Welcome to the lunch hour, and welcome to your second to the last keyword with our Metallica getaway. 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

0: 92.9, the Eagle Lincoln's Classic Rock. It's Joe Scar. They'll be running at Eagle Raceway this summer and into the fall, and you got a chance to be there if you're one of my workforce winners. I'll have five winners that I will draw at the end of this hour. Five folks are going to get tickets to Eagle Raceway as the workforce prize this week. So get signed up at ktgl.com. Click that black and yellow Eagle 92.9 Rock of the Weekday Workforce icon. If you've already signed up, no worries about that. Your name will be in that random draw, and I'll announce those five winners coming up at the end of this hour. Speaking of winning, winner, W-I-N-N-E-R, is our keyword in our Metallica Las Vegas Sphere Getaway Contest. 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Thomas Jewelers and Lincoln's only classic rock, 92.9 The Eagle. You could be flying off to Vegas, you and a guest, with hotel accommodations too, and a pair of tickets to the October 10th show at Sphere for Metallica when you text WINNER, W-I-N-N-E-R, to 844-833-8221.
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2: It is your morning guy, Scott K. Join us for another edition of the morning show that rocks this Monday when we kick off not one, but two fabulous promotions. We've got the Summer Six Pack. We've got six summer shows, six pair of tickets, one big winner. Qualify on the morning show that rocks. And Dale, what do you got?
3: Wouldn't that get anybody thrilled? If somebody walked in this room right now and handed a random person in here cash and was like, it's yours, bud. Would you shit your pants?
2: Yeah, baby. Another edition of Father's Day Cash. Another grand up for grabs starting on Monday. Plus, it's 1978 on the 10 at 10. And we'll have another major concert announcement at 9:50 to wrap up the 9 and 5 nonstop hour classic rock. So join us Monday. It all begins at 6 right here on the Eagle.
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0: Well, the chance for rain goes down each day this weekend. An 80% chance of showers and thunderstorms throughout the day today with a high of 75, 50% tonight and 65. And then Saturday, 82 with a 40% chance of rain. And Sunday, 85 and a 30% chance of rain. Maybe some showers and thunderstorms. There's a forecast this hour brought to you by Bryant Air Conditioning, Heating, Electrical, and Plumbing on 92.9 The Eagle.

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The 50-something tour will kick off at the Kia Forum in Los Angeles coming up June 7th with those guys. There's Rush and Free Will on 92.9 The Eagle. 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

0: Lincoln's Classic Rock, 92.9, the Eagle, Joe's Car, Rock in the Workforce, Rock in the Lunch Hour, and a Lunch Hour giveaway. I've got five winners to announce in just a couple of minutes. Eagle Raceway tickets. But first, let's get you that keyword before we go any farther. The keyword this hour, the noon keyword in our Metallica Las Vegas Sphere Getaway Contest is winner. Text the keyword winner to 844-833-8221. 844-833-8221. The keyword is winner, W-I-N-N-E-R. Just one more keyword to go. Today is the final day of the contest, and the next keyword will come your way in the 5 p.m. hour. Congratulations to these five folks. They're the workforce winners this week, and they're going to go see some racing at Eagle Raceway. Donna Nieneman, Ann Taylor, Brock Osborne, Jason Coder, and Charlotte Nichols. Congratulations to all of you. Your winners on the workforce this week.
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2: It is your morning guy, Scott K. Join us for another edition of the morning show that rocks this Monday when we kick off not one, but two fabulous promotions. We've got the Summer Six Pack. We've got six summer shows, six pair of tickets, one big winner. Qualify on the morning show that rocks. And Dale, what do you got?
3: Wouldn't that get anybody thrilled? If somebody walked in this room right now and handed a random person in here cash and was like, it's yours, bud. You shit your pants?
2: Yeah, baby. Another edition of Father's Day Cash. Another grand up for grabs starting on Monday. Plus, it's 1978 on the 10 at 10. And we'll have another major concert announcement at 9:50 to wrap up the 9 and 5 nonstop hour classic rock. So join us Monday. It all begins at 6 right here on the Eagle.
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92.9, the Eagle, Lincoln's Classic Rock. Still haven't found what I'm looking for. Jill Scar here. If you're looking for Jill St. James, you'll have to wait till Monday. She's on vacation again today. I'm filling in for the rest of the afternoon. Got the Rolling Stones coming up after Blue Oyster Cult on 92.9, the Eagle.

0: Foreign Tongues is the name of the new album coming from the Rolling Stones in early July. July 10th is the release date for the new LP from the Rolling Stones. 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You can check out one of the songs and videos that the Stones already released from that new album. 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Blue Oyster called right before the Rolling Stones. Coming up, we'll check the forecast here for the weekend. And I've got Queen and Motley Crue coming up.
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11: 92.9 The Eagle. We've got about a 50% chance of more showers happening tonight with a low of 65. Saturday and Sunday into the 80s, a 40% chance of rain on Saturday with a high of 82, and about a 30% chance of showers and thunderstorms on Sunday. We should reach a high of 85. There's your forecast. 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

Lincoln's classic rock, 92.9. The Eagle Joe's Car, rocking the workforce in for Jill St. James today. ZZ Top coming up. AC/DC's on the way. Here's Pete Townsend from Empty Glass. Let My Love Open the Door on 92.9. The Eagle.

0: Workforce with that little old band from Texas, 92.9, the Eagle off Fandango. There's ZZ Top. 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The Eagle been doing it for 3 weeks now, and today is our final day. 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

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Joe Scar with John Mellencamp coming up after Nirvana from In Utero. 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

0: Well, the start of his Dance and Words tour will be coming up in July. He'll start in Grand Rapids, Michigan in early July. John Mellencamp with Jack and Diane from American Fool here on Lincoln's Classic Rock, 92.9 The Eagle. Coming up in just a couple of minutes, hang on for Billy Squire and Led Zeppelin, and we'll take a look at the forecast. I'm Joe Scar in for Jill St. James. Earlier today, over the lunch hour, gave away a bunch of tickets to Eagle Raceway. Had five winners this week, Donna Niederman, Ann Taylor, Brock Osborne, Jason Coder, and Charlotte Nichols were all winners of a pair of tickets to Eagle Raceway just by being a member of the workforce. If you have not joined the workforce, you're missing out. 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Once you sign up once, you're good to go. 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
2: It is your morning guy, Scott K. Join us for another edition of the morning show that rocks this Monday when we kick off not one, but two fabulous promotions. We've got the summer six pack. 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Qualify on the morning show that rocks. And Dale, what do you got?
3: Wouldn't that get anybody thrilled? If somebody walked in this room right now and handed a random person in here cash and was like, it's yours, bud. Would you shit your pants?
2: Yeah, baby. Another edition of Father's Day Cash. Another grand up for grabs starting on Monday. Plus, it's 1978 on the 10 at 10. And we'll have another major concert announcement at 9:50 to wrap up the 9 and 5 nonstop hour classic rock. So join us Monday. It all begins at 6 right here on the Eagle.
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9: 92.9, the Eagle, about 65 overnight tonight. Still a 50% chance of more rain coming our way overnight tonight. The rain will decrease on Saturday and Sunday, 40% on Saturday, 30% chance on Sunday for showers and thunderstorms. Saturday's high, 82. Sunday's high, 85.

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0: When I come around, Green Day, 92.9, the Eagle. Let's talk Big Red instead of green. Let's talk the Big Red softball team getting that walk-off home run last night in the bottom of the 10th inning to win over Arkansas. And so they are moving on in the College World Series. 52 wins now on the season for the Husker softball team. That's tying a school record. They'll play tomorrow against Alabama, tomorrow at 6 o'clock with TV coverage on ESPN, Women's College World Series. From Oklahoma City, go Big Red and good luck to Rhonda Revelle and the Husker softball team coming up tomorrow. Coming up in just a minute, Tom Petty and Jay Giles, and we'll kick into our 9 and 5 nonstop hour of classic rock and roll.
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3: It's easy to see the comments.
4: They say man is a comfort-seeking creature, and that's true. But it's also true of every other creature that walks the earth, and those creatures that swim. Just as on a warm day in late spring, a man might open the refrigerator to grab a cold beer, a bass will seek cooler water. That's why you'll find the bass starting to move off their shallow spawning areas to swim near the drop-offs this time of year. So the bass fisherman will look to his depth finder to locate those areas where the water gets a bit deeper. He knows that if you want to find bass on a warm, late spring day, you look near the drop-offs. Just as a wife knows that if she wants to find her husband on a warm, late spring day, she should watch the fridge.
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11: You think a ticket for not wearing your seatbelt is the worst that could happen? A fine, an inconvenience, a little embarrassment. But then comes the crash. There are injuries, a hospital bed, the long road to recovery, the moments you'll miss. Suddenly, a ticket doesn't seem so bad. That ticket, that was nothing.

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Text the keyword Vegas. 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

Steve Miller Band and Jungle Love on 92.9 The Eagle, inside the 9 and 5 nonstop hour of classic rock and roll. It's Joe in for Jill. And I want to break for just a second to give you the keyword this hour. Very important because it's our final keyword in our Metallica Sphere Las Vegas getaway. You and a guest flying off with airfare, hotel accommodations, two tickets to the October 10th show at Sphere. If you're the grand prize winner, text the keyword Vegas, V-E-G-A-S, to 844-833-8221.

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9: There's a big difference between live and lively. 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Minnows are great, but keep them in an uncrowded, aerated container so they won't just be live, they will be lively. And if that doesn't work, you can always try juggling chainsaws.
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9: 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We know fishing.
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0: Good morning. 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
1: It is your morning guy, Scott K. Join us for another edition of the morning show that rocks this Monday when we kick off not one, but two fabulous promotions. We've got the Summer Six Pack. We've got six summer shows, six pair of tickets, one big winner. Qualify on the morning show that rocks. And Dale, what do you got?
2: Wouldn't that get anybody thrilled? If somebody walked in this room right now and handed a random person in here cash and was like, it's yours, bud. Would you shit your pants?
1: Yeah, baby. Another edition of Father's Day Cash. Another grand up for grabs starting on Monday. Plus, it's 1978 on the 10 at 10. And we'll have another major concert announcement at 9:50 to wrap up the 9 and 5 nonstop hour classic rock. So join us Monday. It all begins at 6 right here on the Eagle.
3: Behind every...
4: It's been said that while most fishermen are playing checkers, fly fishermen are playing chess. Who said it? Fly fishermen. Now, you might accuse them of arrogance, but they do have a point. Fly fishing is all about preparation. 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Like a good chess player knows the game is won before the first move is made, a good fly fisherman puts himself in position to catch the fish by the preparation he does before he hits the water. 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Only when they celebrate every catch by yelling, "Checkmate!" 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
11: 92.9 The Eagle, about 65 overnight tonight with a 50% chance of more rain occurring overnight tonight. 40% chance of rain on Saturday with a high of 82, and the chance of rain diminishes to 30% on Sunday. Showers and thunderstorms possible Sunday with a high of 85 degrees. Here's the Eagles.

He's now in retirement, enjoying family time. David Coverdale with Whitesnake there, and here I go again. Here's the who. Who are you? I'm Joe Scar, thanks. In for Jill St. James today on 92.9, the Eagle, Lincoln's classic rock.

0: Scar Tissue, 92.9 The Eagle, Red Hot Chili Peppers. Joe Scar with our Led Zeppelin feature coming up in just a couple of minutes. Hang on for it. We'll give you a block of Zeppelin to wrap up my time with you today and get you ready for some nighttime rocking here on 92.9 The Eagle. 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
1: Stop! They say man is a comfort-seeking creature, and that's true. But it's also true of every other creature that walks the earth, and those creatures that swim. Just as on a warm day in late spring, a man might open the refrigerator to grab a cold beer, a bass will seek cooler water. That's why you'll find the bass starting to move off their shallow spawning areas to swim near the drop-offs this time of year. So the bass fisherman will look to his depth finder to locate those areas where the water gets a bit deeper. He knows that if you want to find bass on a warm, late spring day, you look near the drop-offs. Just as a wife knows that if she wants to find her husband on a warm, late spring day, she should watch the fridge.
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0: They had no working title for the song when they were working on it in the studio from the Led Zeppelin IV recording sessions. 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